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It will soon pass, whatever it is. 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I'm not worried.

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Miller disappeared, dear, after drawing out his cash. And Mac, he'd spend like a sailor.

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The seventh doctor said he was born for good luck.

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To the root box, shake your root box, to the root box, shake your root box, to the root box, shake your root box, to the root box, shake your root box.

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1: The godfathers of, that I consider godfathers of dance, of the breaking dance,

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I can see that your head has been twisted and fed with worthless foam.

This is this is a song about a boxer. It's got nothing to do with boxing. It's just a song about a boxer. Nothing to do with boxing. It's just a song about a boxer.

0: Yeah. It's DJ Envy, the people's choice. You know how we do. Let's get this shit cracking. New Young Hoes
1: is
0: my man Jay-Z.
1: What you want me to do? I'm sorry. I'm back.

0: The grand high exalted, never faulted, known as Guru, sticking it to you.
1: And it's your co-host with the co-most, the mystic, majestic, left, right, left kid, J-Ru the Damager. Hey, yo, son.
0: Yo, what's up, son?
1: I heard some crabs all in it, talking about how you drink 40s and this and this and that.
0: Right.
1: Tell me what you feel about that.
0: Yeah, whatever, whatever. Hey, yo, Premier, speed up this track and I'ma drop the latest facts.

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I'm so ashamed of it, but must admit the

0: 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Like a long neck goose or like a girl. Oh, baby, that's the one I like.
1: What's that, honey? Pick you up at 8. And don't be late.

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Don't bring everybody down like this. Don't worry. It will soon pass, whatever it is. Don't worry, be happy. I'm not worried.

before I was born. Got a boy child coming, gonna be a son of a gun. Gonna make these women jump and shout.